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Thank you for all who they know it to pull your matto, made the root right to park it, that open. 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
0: Te aga toi a koe, have a wonderful day. 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

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No roto mai koe ti reira. 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So thank you I te you know te turuturu mai I tatatu program mai ni utunui and also ki te mama I a mama Rangi Mansfield thank you sister no ta au tauturu I tatatu program also ki te jam pack ko te Jubilee and Masters pack and tra pack e family so tora tu ingo tra e paiana Jam Pack family, thank you for continuously I te turuturu I tatatu program. Aneke atu tato ki te sponsorship no te community groups. Ko te team taia teia, specialize I roto I tatatu kukalin ma kai, catering am. 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Te... 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
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Ako ke ako o tu te numero a te mama Luisa Taya 0423 947 287. So, Team Taya, Too Good Catering for the Cook Island food and the world food. Ka rauke te mama I te tunu maanga mai. Neke atu stato girunga I te religious group ko te Aitutaki Religious Advisory Council. Ko te chairman ko Tiripo Pōharu. Te secretary ko Ngariki Bob. The treasurer ko Pastor Karere Kuram. No te Aitutaki Religious Advisory Council there. So thank you no te turuturu mai I tā tātou program e te AREC o Aitutaki. 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So te e te numero a te papa Pastor Karere kare a rima rua tai tai kare itu a a ako ke ka o tu I te ra numero 0452 110 744. So, ere tu ki runga I te Zoom no te pure I ko I te branch church. Te toru ko te Revival Christian Church. Ko te papa pastor ne, I think ke witi pa te orumitua. E friend dia no te papa pastor karere e tauturu mene I tatatu program. Thank you, Revival Christian Church, for your support in our program. Ani ke tato ki runga I te community organization ko Rutanga o te toa, Arutanga Community, New South Wales, ko te papa tia, ko Chairman Aperamangi e tōna tauturu, ko John Bishop, te secretary ko Naomi 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

0: Ta kutu akarung merah kuti okay marupuin kukalan no way te ite to atau to tatu ora ite te e ru miniti e pati te orongo rumata e and thank you, you're listening to the 2000 98.5 Mekare I runga I te DAB, D-A-B, plus 985. Mekare I runga I te online, radio 2000.com.au. 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Ok.
1: Greetings to the people of Cook Islands. I also have a short message for us this morning. We ask the Parliament of the Cook Islands was adjourned Sunday day of this 18th term on 23rd June 2026, and given this as the year for a general election, and upon the advice tendered to me by the Prime Minister, the call for fresh elections. Therefore, in pursuance of Article 37(3) of the Constitution of Cook Islands, I, Sir Tom Masters KBE, King's representative of the Cook Islands, do hereby dissolve Parliament forthwith, and appoint Wednesday 12 August 2026 as the appointed date for the next general election. And in accordance with the principles of Westminster parliamentary democracy, the incumbent government will serve as His Majesty's government upon the activation through this dissolution of the Convention of Caretaker Board, given under my hand and issued under the public seal of Cook Islands this 25th day of June 2026, signed by myself, Sir Tom Masters, King's representative.
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0: 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You know, te arene e te connect, he's reconnecting to the ki te iti tangata. 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